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1: 1, 2, 3 o'clock, 4 o'clock, rock. 5, 6, 7 o'clock, 8 o'clock, rock. 9, 10, 11 o'clock, 12 o'clock, rock, we're gonna rock.

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'Cause everybody hates a tourist, especially one who thinks it's all such a laugh.

neighbors told me I'm playing a glamour woman. 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And the neighbors looked around and knew a way to find your neighbors and spirits. Long ago, there was a legend about a spirit who would someday come. Oh, look at these cats. You see, they probably had some. So they welcome all with peace and love and everything just plenty up until the tables are under rigor mortis. And I cast away, I had to stay like a dog, as a day, but telling people they were spirits actual. You see, I'm perfectly a federal me incorporated into what a cattle figure factual. What was an accident turns into

lies. Hear a million lies. Every day surprise. If you lie, you don't change your mind. They are so blind. Don't look behind. Brain bloody grunge.

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But I'm here to tell you, there's something else. The afterworld. A world of never-ending happiness. You can always see the sun. Day or night.

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I thought you didn't know with my last name, but that changed. And I traveled around the world, think where you living at now. I heard you moved to Austin, got an apartment and settled down. And every once in a while, I start texting, write a paragraph, but then I delete the message. Think about you like a pastime. I could cry you a river, get you baptized. Or I wasn't ready to act right. Used to always think I'd get you back right. They say that things fall apart. We were gonna move to Brooklyn, you were gonna study art. Love is just a tool to remind us who we are.

you might know of the original sin. And you might know how to play with fire.